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Ever find it hard remembering last night? 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

'cause I'm a country boy. I got a four-wheel drive. 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

0: Hey, Mum, I need you to sign this before I go to that party tonight.
1: Sure. Where's a pen? I, Sue Hamilton, understand that in providing my daughter, Anna Hamilton, with alcohol, I accept responsibility for increasing the chances of her being involved in an accident, allowing her to become more susceptible to violence, rape, injury, suicide, use of illicit drugs and unprotected sex, leading to an unwanted pregnancy.
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0: Jamie O'Neill,
2: a girl trying to find herself, the perfect man is like trying to find a lady,
0: and Jason Aldean.

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How'd

0: This is London calling in the Brown Euphonium service of the Bar BC. Here is an important announcement.
1: Our folks, calling folks, it's Nelly again. 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

0: Hi Brent, I'm in town, so give me a call. 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You know what your problem is? Your mum, she's a grumpy old bag.
1: Oh, I've lost an earring.
2: You wouldn't care.
0: Hi Brent, it's Kate. Hey, sorry I didn't call you last night. I had a big one with the girls. Are we still on for lunch with your parents?
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0: Chris was in a car accident 3 years ago now. 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

0: Roger. Yeah, the situation here is the driver has exited the windscreen of the vehicle, travelled 12 metres down the road and hit the side of a concrete wall.
1: Female passenger in her early to mid-30s, thrown through back right window, scraped 10 metres along the road. Ambulance on its way.
2: The deceased, a male in his late teens, exited through the front window of the vehicle and was hit by an oncoming car. Do you copy?
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Well, hey, hey, and here we go. It's Bill Frater after a long absence back with the Freight Train Boogie podcast. In this case, it's number 505. Happy to bring you the best in new unknown Americana releases. Some known, but not a lot of big label stuff because I want to be careful. And they don't need too much help from me. Although there have been some great major label releases lately, I'm just going to lay off them a little bit. Gonna have to do a Christmas show this year with the new Christmas tunes and even do a best of 2021 show. And well, we'll just see. I've been busy, been lazy, and had some computer problems. My computer is just dragging its feet. Just everything takes forever. I don't know why. Anyway, gonna feature two new tribute albums. An album called Highway Butterfly, the songs of Neil Casal, who's an artist who was a guitarist, and he took his own life in 2019. And there's a three CD set of his tunes. It's a benefit. And then the other one is called Songs from Quarantine Volume 2. We featured Volume 1 before. This one is put together by Rodney Crowell and friends. This song features Rodney with Wendy Moten, John Oates, and Cheryl Wright. It's called Heavenly Day. And here you got on Freight Train Boogie Podcast number 505. Nice to be back.

Freight Train Boogie 505 and new music from the Steel Wheels. Everyone a Song Volume 2, the name of their album, and the song was Time Is All I Need. Leftover Salmon in there with We'll Get By. Jamie Wyatt, Need Shelter, from one of the featured albums, Highway Butterfly, the songs of Neil Casal. I'll be telling you more about that a little bit later. But of course, there are links on the website, ftbpodcast.com, to how to order these and help out the nonprofit organizations. And Rodney Crowell, his album, Songs for Quarantine Volume 2. It's a bunch of people doing songs, including Guy Clark, Molly Tuttle, and more. And Rodney just does one song, but all the proceeds benefit the Music Health Alliance, which offers support to music community members nationwide and helps them out with mental health, COVID-19 resources, and healthcare, medicines, diagnostic tests, and stuff like that. Sounds like a good organization, and it's a good time to help them out. So, and once again, the link will be at ftbpodcast.com. We'll be playing more from that album in a little bit. But let's move on with Gerf Morlix. Gerf's great. He's been doing stuff on his own for many years. He writes all the songs, plays all the instruments, does the artwork, and sells them himself from his website. His new one is called The Tightening of the Screws, and this is Blood on the Page, FTB 505.

Gäste wird.

spit, and the fire you lit is getting higher under it. Starting to think this just isn't your day.

and Marcus King with Eric Krasno doing No One Above You from the great 3-CD, 5-LP box set limited edition called Highway Butterfly, The Songs of Neil Casal. And Neil died 2 years ago, as I mentioned, and there's a foundation in his honor where all the proceeds for the sale of these albums go to. It helps buy instruments for kids in New Jersey and New York area where he grew up, and really a pretty incredible lineup of artists on this album. Shooter Jennings, Billy Strings, Bob Weir, Dory Freeman, Susan Tedeschi, Derek Trucks. The whole thing is co-produced by Jim Scott and Dave Schools from Widespread Panic. Pretty great stuff, and it's limited edition, so buy it from the link I have at ftbpodcast.com. And help them out. Buy someone a nice Christmas gift. We heard from William Bell. Check out My Karma from the other tribute album. Well, it's not a tribute album. The other benefit album called Songs from Quarantine Volume 2. I don't know where Rodney Crowell found William Bell to play on this album, but pretty cool. Travis Lindale in there. Blue Sky Bound. Dar Williams, new album from her. I'll Meet You There and Today and Every Day. All right. Let's move on with a woman named Keely Connell, K-E-I-L-Y. I'm going to call her Keely. The album's called Calamity Queen. She's from Indiana originally. And the song is The Blues That Really Burn.

That's a new band called Stash, Queen of the Highway. The album's called Walk the Walk. We heard from Will Rainier and the Pines, Tethered to the World. Hank Irwin, that's a new one, Daddy Laughed, and Keely Connell. Check out all the info at fdbpodcast.com. 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First, we have Steve Earle, the title track, Highway Butterfly, from the songs of Neil Casale. And then Shelby Lynn, Is There Any Love Left, from the album called Songs from Quarantine, Volume 2, only available for 2 weeks. So it's only available till December 17th at Bandcamp. All right. Thanks so much for listening, and we'll do it again next time. Take care of each other.

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The thing with small problems is that left alone, they can build into larger ones. 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

of your conscience. I've been flushed from the bathroom of your heart. In the garbage disposal of your dreams, I've been ground up, dear. 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On the calendar of your events, I'm last week.

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Now this did happen once upon a time when things were not so complex, and how he worshipped the ground she walked, and when he looked in her eyes, he became obsessed.

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She's gonna leave. And I can't see.

There are many great things you can do throughout your life. 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You could get married. Or you could raise a family. But if you want to be around to do these things, you need to remember one very simple thing. Always wear your safety belt. It only takes a tick to make it click, and it could save your life or your wallet. Wearing a safety belt is so simple, and it does save lives. It could also save you $150. That's the fine for not wearing one. So no matter where you are in the car, always...

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still on fire, and their hooves was made of steel. 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

He heard one call his name. If you want to save your soul from hell or riding on our range, then cowboy, change your ways today, or with us you will ride. 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

0: Hi, I'm Chris Cairns. Since my sister Louise was tragically killed in a rail accident in 1993, I've learned a lot about the dangers of level crossings. And when you consider there have been many more deaths since then, you should too. Remember, trains are big, deceptively fast, and can't swerve to avoid you. So never overtake a vehicle stopped at a crossing, and never ever try to race a train through a crossing. Don't forget, tracks are for
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1: Yes, and a very good morning to all out there in country music land on this, well, overcast day here in the deep south. It's 7.9 degrees. I've had some moisture, but that's as much as I can tell you the weather at the moment. We've got a bit of weird issue getting the weather through, so we'll have to do that on the half hour, hopefully. And so it's 6:02. Let's get back to with Vince Gill kicking us off this morning.
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0: That was Terry Gibbsy with Somebody's Knocking, and kicking us off this morning was Feels Like Love, and that there was from Finch School. Here's Mandy Barnett.
1: And this-

As Kiwi entertainer Shirley Anderson Cooper, I guess you had to be there. And the funny, familiar, forgotten feelings in that there was Mandy Barnett. Country Radio 16 past 6 with Lee Bryce.

find out that there's Wake Up Little Susie and there's Wake Up Scotty. And that, of course, from the Everly Brothers. And that don't sound like you. It's Lee Bryce. Keith Whitley up next on Country Radio, 22 past 6.

That was Ross Allen with the heading back home, and A Day in the Life of a Fool. Sounds a bit like me. And there's Keith Whitley. Here's, should we do this one? Or should we do, I suppose we could. We'll do this one, then we'll do the weather, hopefully. Tim McGraw.

Johnny's a drug dealer, Bob's a concrete sealer, Terry is a soldier, Tom's a church league bowler. We are liars,

0: Tim McGraw with People Like Us, right here at Stonerdy Willow. 8.7 outside the studio and cloudy. Let's take a look and see what's going on from Northland to Waikato. Also, Coromandel, Bay, Plenty, Taupo. Showers turning to rain with heavy falls this morning, easing in Northland and Waikato later. Gisborne, Hawke's Bay, scattered rain becoming widespread north of Wairoa this evening, but clearing in the south. Waitomo, Te Manawatu, including Tatamanui and Taiapi, rain clearing to partly cloudy this morning, but a shower or two remaining about higher ground. Horowhenua to Wellington and the Wairarapas, fine. Nelson, Barbara, Canterbury and Otago, mainly fine, a few spots of rain for Otago tonight. Buller to Fiordland, showers mainly south of Buller, within rain for Fiordland and Western from afternoon. Clutha and south, and a few showers retreating to the south coast this morning and becoming fine inland. Showers returning this evening, and for the Chatham Islands, occasional rain clearing this afternoon. In Auckland today, then, expected high there, 16 with rain. To Wellington, it is 14 and fine. Wanaka, it's 12 with showers. In Queenstown, 11 with showers. In Fricargill, for us today, high expected is 12 with a low of 6, 8.3 at the moment, at 28, Cairndore West of gusting 39. A few showers easing in the afternoon, then rain for a time this evening. Westies becoming strong in the afternoon. Tomorrow, looking at rain all day and 11 degrees, and sunrise at 7.23. Pressure's 1,005 and stable. Hottest place at the moment is in Napier at 15.1. Waitati at 2.5 is the coldest. Castle Point at 50k is the windiest, and Haast at 2.8 millimetres the wettest. Top temperature yesterday was 20.5 degrees and went to Christchurch. And in Fricargill we were number 87 on the list at 12.7. The coldest place was Alexandra at 0.6 and Fricargill was 2.7. The wettest place was Hokitika at 58.4 millimetres of rain. In Fricargill we had 2.9. The windiest place was Featherston at 126 k's and Fricargill 67. So we're off to Christchurch we go and find out the high today. 18 with a low of 5, 4.6 at the moment, a 7k southwest of gusting 11. Fine with passing high cloud with nor'westers today. Fine tomorrow with some strong winds and 19 degrees. Sunrise at 2 after 7. And yesterday's high was 20.5, of course, number 1. And then the coldest got to was 9.2. And the wind factor was 48 k's to Oamaru. Today's high for you, 16, with a low of 6, 8 at the moment. A 6 k in northerly gusting 9. Mainly fine, some passing high cloud with nor'westers. Tomorrow, be looking out for some strong winds and 16 degrees. And sunrise this morning at 10 after 7. Yesterday, Oamaru 18.9, number 9 on the list. The coldest was 6.4. 0.2 millimetres of rain and the wind was 35 k's to Alexandra. Today's high is 14 below 5, 5.6 at the moment, 4 k's southwest of gusting 13. Partly cloudy, a few spots of rain from this evening, and northwesterly strengthening. Tomorrow it'll be strong northwesters and 14 degrees and sunrise at 15 after 7. And yesterday, Alexandra 16.8, 44 on the list. The coldest got to there was 0.6 and 0.8 millimetres of rain and the wind was 35 k's. And Dunedin, good morning to you. Looks like a high of 16, a low of 8, 7.6 currently, a 2 k southerly gusting 4, mainly fine, then cloud increasing from this evening with scattered rain with westerlies. And tomorrow be partly cloudy with showers throughout the day and sunrise this morning at 13 after 7. And yesterday, Dunedin City, 17.5, 27 on the list. The coldest was 7.8, and the wind got up to 31 k's. In Gore today, high expected 13, a low of 6, 6.8 currently, 13 k nor'west gusting 20. A few showers turning to rain for a time in the evening. Nor'west is becoming strong in the afternoon. In rain tomorrow, 10 degrees, and sunrise at 19 after 7. Yesterday's high there for Gore was 12.192 on the list. The coldest there was 5.1, 3.2 millimetres of rain, and the wind got to 57 k's. That's the weather.
1: 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I'm your host, Paul Trenwith. Hopefully you'll be with me for the next hour as we listen to some of the best of bluegrass music. And there's a real grab bag of different music here, and I hope you're going to enjoy it along with me, because I know I am.
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Here at the back of the barn there with Tania Curtin, Kernigan. A lot of things happen on the back of the barn, don't they? And what have we got here now? Something from, it's 10 away from 7, by the way, is Hoyle Nixon, his Texan Cowboys. Sound like a real old one.

0: Yes, Jade Hooley there with Clap Your Hands, Clap Your Hands. 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

0: Good morning, I'm Sarah Bradley. Nepal and China have resumed rescue operations that were suspended briefly in the flood-hit Himalayas after risks from an overflowing lake were found to be manageable. A glacier collapse on Wednesday unleashed a huge torrent of rock, ice, mud and debris through Himalayan mountain river systems, killing at least 579 people in Nepal and five in Tibet. The number missing in Nepal has nearly doubled to 1,924. At least 558 people are missing in Tibet's Jirong County. China's armed forces has said heavy rain expected over the weekend could complicate rescue efforts, triggering further mudslides. The army says the main challenges are unstable terrain, damaged roads, poor weather, and disrupted communications. A researcher is concerned that New Zealand may be significantly underestimating the burden of chronic health conditions that disproportionately affect women. The World Economic Forum is estimating that improving women's health could boost the global economy by more than $1.7 trillion per year. University of Otago Senior Research Fellow Dr. Fiona Imlach says it's not possible to estimate the cost of women's health gap in New Zealand because of inadequate records.
1: I mean, it's surprising as a researcher when you start looking at data and you're thinking, oh, don't we have this? And then you find out, no, we don't.
0: The World Economic Forum has found that women spend 25% more time in poor health than men. The Mountain Safety Council is warning that avalanche danger remains high across the Southern Alps. A warning remains in place across Arthur's Pass, Auraki, Mount Cook, Orho, Queenstown, Wānaka and the aspiring regions. The Mountain Safety Council's Chief Executive Mike Daisley says it's received reports of significant avalanches coming down to the valley floor. Mr. Daisley says people should check the avalanche forecast before heading into alpine backcountry. A 65-year-old man has been charged with possession of an offensive weapon for brandishing a hammer during an argument over a car park at Sylvia Park in Auckland. A witness says the older man was holding a hammer and walking towards a younger man who was backing away. Police say no one was injured. Sri Lanka says more than 200 wild elephants have died in the country so far this year. The Wildlife Conservation Department says nearly 90 of them were killed by farmers trying to protect their crops from damage. Sri Lankan elephants are an endangered species and killing them is illegal. The judge of the new award at the National High School's Choir Festival says Pacifica choral music is having a moment in the spotlight. The Pacifica Award has been added to the coveted competition this year, with seven choirs vying for the new category. Award adjudicator Dr. Sylvia C. Noka Toll says the movie Tina helped the profile of Pacific choirs.
2: We want to continue promoting Pacific music, and this is one way of motivating choirs to take on a challenge, learning Pacific music, and also, you know, we are a Pacific country.
0: The Big Sing winners will be announced this evening at a sold-out performance at the Christchurch Town Hall. To sport, New Zealand's Ben Taylor and Ollie Welch have defended their men's title at the World Rowing Championships in Amsterdam. Claiming the lead from starting gun, the pair powered to a dominant gold, finishing more than 2 seconds clear of the second-placed Australian crew. New Zealand rally driver Hayden Paddon holds a surprise lead after the first four stages of the World Championship event in Paraguay. Guard Shay E. Lee scored 24 points as the Tall Blacks pipped Iran 93-91 in overtime in a World Cup qualifying game in the Philippines overnight. The Springboks have made two late changes for the second test against the All Blacks, bringing first five Sasha Feinberg, Imgo Mazulu and wing Cheslin Colby into their starting backline. In NPC rugby, Bay of Plenty landed a late penalty to beat Auckland 22-19 at Eden Park last night. And Penrith are back in front of the Warriors atop the NRL standings following a spiteful 24-10 West Sydney Derby win over Canterbury. That's the news.
3: Throwing a great party your friends will relive for years to come. Well, it takes a bit of organising, eh? Like there's the six packs and packs of peanuts to get. There's also the invites to the pack from the footy team. And that pack of party animals. You know, those friends who party at the drop of a hat. Then there's the all-important party pact. Like dishing up some substantial eats, not just some flaky chips. Laying on some equally absorbing party games, along with some interesting non-alky liquid refreshments, so your guests get to take it easy. And for those who may have had a little too much, arrange some safe transport home. And if all else fails, heaven forbid, have them sleep over. And why do you go to all this trouble, you may ask yourself? Well, you don't want to get your mates into trouble, do you? Host responsibility. It's as simple as that. Now, isn't that what a friend would do?
4: Well, welcome to another edition of Back Porch Bluegrass. I'm your host, Paul Trenwith. Hopefully you'll be with me for the next hour as we listen to some of the best of bluegrass music. And there's a real grab bag of different music here, and I hope you're going to enjoy it along with me, because I know I am.
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6: Yes, weather, 7 after 7, partly cloudy here in the deep south, 8.4 degrees, 6.1 it is currently in Christchurch, 80 in high, below 5, 11k westy, gusting 30 in fine, and passing high cloud with nor'westers today. Fine tomorrow with some strong winds at 19 degrees, and sun set now is at 1 minute after 6 to Oamaru today for you. A high expected of 16, a low of 6, 6.9. Currently a 7k nor'easter gusting 22, mainly fine. Some high, passing high cloud with nor'westers. Tomorrow looking out for some strong nor'westers, 16 degrees. And sunrise 10 after 7. To Alexandra today's high is 14, a low of 5, 5.6 at the moment. Of 9k nor'easter gusting 28. Partly cloudy, a few spots of rain from this evening. Strong winds tomorrow, 14 degrees. And to Dunedin, it's 7.6 at the moment, 16 high with a low of 8, 2k westy gusting 4. Partly cloudy, then cloud increasing from this evening with scattered rain and westlies. Tomorrow, partly cloudy with showers all day, and 12 is the high tomorrow. And sunrise this morning at 13 after 7. In Gore, today's high there, 13 with a low of 6, 7.1. Currently a 13k westy gusting 17. A few showers turning into rain for a time this evening. Norwich is becoming strong in the afternoon. Rain tomorrow and some strong winds and 10 degrees. And sunrise 19 after 7. Into Invercargill, for us today, a high of 12, a low of 6, 8.7. Currently a 31k norwester gusting 37. A few showers easing in the afternoon, then rain for a time in the evening. West is becoming strong this afternoon. Tomorrow it'll be strong winds and rain and 11 degrees, and the sunrise at 7.23 this morning. That is the weather. 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

That's Deanna Carter. How do I get there, she says. And before that was a great one. I like that one, The Rose of Aberdeen. And that there was with Brendan McPhee. Right, here's Pete Clayton and Remy Koenig with Boots of Spanish Leather.

Yes, a couple of Kiwis there, Boots of Spanish Leather, is what the song's called. And that there was Peter Clayton and Remy Koenig. And it's now going 21 past 7. Here's Darius Rucker.

That's Darius Rucker. He reckons he got nothing. 25 past 7 with Spade Cooley's and Owen and Tex Williams.

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You Can't Break My Heart, and that there was Tex Williams was played Cooley's band there. And it's just about time to do weather again. There's Sammy Jones. What about the Chevy van?

0: Yeah, Sammy Jones here with the Chevy van. Right, just gone 7:30 outside here. It's partly cloudy. I see some sun up in the clouds. I thought it looked pretty good. And temperature is 8 degrees outside the studio. Northland to Waikato, also Coromandel, the Bay of Plenty. Taupo showers turning to rain with heavy falls this morning. Easing in Northland and Waikato later. Gisborne, Hawke's Bay, scattered rain becoming widespread north of Wairoa this morning. No, this evening, but clearing in the south. Waitomo to Manawatu, including Taramanui and Taipi, rain clearing to partly cloudy this morning, but a shower or two remaining about higher ground. Horowhenua to Wellington and the Wairarapa is now fine. But Nelson, Marlborough, Canterbury and Otago, mainly fine. A few spots of rain for Otago tonight. For Clutha, Southland, a few showers returning to the south coast this morning and becoming fine inland. Showers returning this evening. For Buller to Fiordland, showers mainly south of Buller, then rain for Fiordland and Westland from afternoon. Chatham Islands, occasional rain clearing this afternoon. So to Auckland today is rain, 16 high. To Wellington it's fine, 14 high. And to Wanaka it's 12, partly cloudy with showers. In Queenstown 11, partly cloudy with showers. In Invercargill for us today a high of 12, a low of 6, 8.4 currently. A 22k northwest gusting 37. Pressure's now 1,005 and it's stable. A few showers easing in the afternoon, then rain for a time in the evening. Westerlies becoming strong in the afternoon. And we should have a temperature tomorrow of 11 degrees with rain most of the day. And looking at yesterday, well, the hottest place is Whakatane at 15.3, Mosgiel at 2.8 is the coldest, Castle Point at 54k is the windiest, and Kerikeri at 6.4 millimetres is the wettest. Yesterday's high was 20.5 degrees and went to Christchurch. Invercargill, 12.7, 87 on the list. The coldest place yesterday was Alexandra, 0.6. Invercargill, 2.7. The wettest place was Hokitika at 58.4 millimetres of rain. Invercargill, 2.9. And the windiest place was Featherston, 126 k's, Invercargill 67. So to Christchurch, where the high today expected is 18, a low of 5, 3.2 currently, a 4k southwester gusting 7. Fine with passing high cloud and nor'westers. Fine tomorrow with strong winds in the afternoon and 19 degrees and sunrise at, no, sunset, is it 1 minute after 6? And looking at yesterday, Christchurch was topped with 20.5, and for coldest got to was 9.2, and the wind got up to 48 k's. Into Oamaru today, high expected of 16, low of 6, 7.8 at the moment, 6 k northerly gusting 11. Mainly fine, some passing high cloud with nor'westers. Tomorrow will be strong winds and 16 degrees with nor'westers, and sunset will be at 5 after 6. And yesterday's high there was 18.9 degrees, number 9 on the list. The cold was 6.2 millimetres of rain. The wind was 35 k's. To Alexandra, today's high 14, a low 5, 10.4. Currently a 4k northwest gusting 9, partly cloudy with a few spots of rain from this evening. Northwesterly strengthening around midday, and they'll be strong tomorrow, 14 degrees. And sunset is at 13 after 6. And yesterday's high was 16.8, 44 on the list. The coldest there was 0.6, 0.8 millimetres of rain. The wind was 35 k's. In Dunedin, at the moment, temperature 7.9 degrees and 16 the high with a low of 8. A 2k easterly gusting 4, partly cloudy, then cloud increasing from this evening with scattered rain and westerlies. Tomorrow will be partly cloudy with showers all day and 12 degrees. And sunset at 6 minutes after 6. And looks pretty cloudy in Dunedin. That picture, let's have a look for yesterday. Dunedin City, 17.5 yesterday, 27 on the list. The coldest was 7.8, and the wind was 31 k's. In Gore, today's high is 13, below 6, 7 degrees currently, a 13 k westerly gusting 20. A few showers turning to rain for a time this evening. Northwesterlies becoming strong in the afternoon. Looking out for rain all day tomorrow and some strong winds and 10 degrees. And yesterday, Gore's high was 12.1, 92 on the list. The coldest was 5.1, 3.2 millimetres of rain, and the wind was 57 k's. That's the weather.
1: Because people listen to the radio at all times of the day, advertisers can promote their products when it's most relevant. Cereal in the morning, binoculars at night. To put this to the test, I spent a full day with my neighbour, Ken Chong.
2: It's morning, and Ken had a bad night's sleep. And there's his radio alarm. Ken, would now be a good time to hear an ad for a new bed? Ken, wake up!
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0: Radio, we've got no music to play in the background. That particular part, I cannot as yet get anything out of it. I'll have to delve deeper into there, see why I can't get anything. Anyway, what we've got, the Bluff Maritime Museum is open on the weekends, 12:30 to 4:30, adults $5, children $2. Transport World Motorcycle Maker is open every day at 10 to 5. The Invercargill Library is open from 9 to 6. No, it's not. It's open from 10 to 4. The Museum of Riverton is open every day at 10 to 4. The Bluff Library is open from 10 to 1. And the Museum and Art Space is open from 10 to 2. And, of course, the park runs on today at Queen's Park there. At the Southland Cricket Association grounds at 150 Gala Street near the Burt Munro Memorial there. It's a 5K. You can either run, jog, walk for that event, but you must register first, so get to see the registration people there. And that there starts at 9 o'clock. The Orphanage Aid Shop in Dunedin is open today from 10 to 1 at 145 King Edward Street. And your helpline for any domestic violence is going on in the family, or and you know if someone is suffering that way, 0800 456 450 is the phone number for that one. The Gore Harness Racing Meeting is on tomorrow at the Gore Raceway, and it starts at... The first race is at 1:42. The last race is at 4:39. Entry is free. It's the first of four race days at the Gore Harness Racing Club, and they'll host it throughout the season, with the second meeting scheduled for the 27th of September. And if you need Rawley's products, or maybe a push bike, or maybe an e-bike, Graham's the man at 541 Tay Street. His phone number 217-6070. And the New Brighton Community Fridge and Pantry is open every day from 8 a.m. to 6 p.m. Pantry is located at 46 Hawke Street in New Brighton. And Graham Robertson's looking for empty egg cartons for the eggs he gets from the farm each day. He sells them at $7 a dozen. He's at 45 Beaumont Street. Phone number 218-3352. And your friendly grocer at 222 Yarra Street is open today from 9 till 6 p.m. with a wide variety of choices in there, especially in the bulk food line. Got a great selection of bulk food. That's at 222 Yarra Street, opposite that other shop. Can't think of his name. Cracker Jacks. That's what it was called, yeah. All right, that's notices.
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of the heart, I'm well-to-do. But I can't afford to lose your love, I'm gonna stick to you like glue.

sounded like George Strait, but the Honky Tonk Saturday night, there's George Strait there. Anyway, it's 15 away from 8 o'clock with Luke Bryan.

That's the Carpenters with those good old dreams. And before that we had I don't want this night to end. And that there was with Luke Bryan. It's 7 away from 8 o'clock with Eric Church.

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0: Good morning, I'm Sarah Bradley. China's President Xi Jinping has held an emergency meeting to discuss rescue efforts after catastrophic floods and mudslides on the Tibet-Nepal border. Beijing has offered to provide relief for Nepal, where more than 500 people have died. Almost 2,000 people are missing, more than half of them tourists. The BBC's Anbarasan Etherajan says the Nepalese government is sending hundreds of soldiers to recover bodies along riverbanks.
1: If you look at the two countries which can provide immediate assistance, one is China and one is India. But the Nepalese government seems to think they can manage the current situation. Probably it could be due to security concerns very close to the border with the Tibet. But many people on the ground would feel in a different way, because in any rescue work, the 48 to 72 hours are very crucial. But again, you know, it will take another couple of days to see how they are coping with it.
0: Health New Zealand says mental health and addiction services remain under pressure, and it recognises the need to grow the psychiatry workforce. The Royal Australia and New Zealand College of Psychiatrists is warning of a looming workforce crisis. It says half of the current psychiatry workforce is retiring within a decade, and one in five positions is vacant. Health New Zealand says it's exceeded its annual workforce target for the Mental Health and Addiction Centre. A Queenstown community group says recent wild weather to hit the town proves a controversial gondola proposal awaiting fast-track approval is fundamentally flawed. Bowen Peak Limited is proposing 1,300 housing units, two gondolas, a cable car and two predator-free sanctuaries for the town. The Fernhill and Sunshine Bay Community Association's Simone Bray says the one-mile roundabout connecting the town centre is already vulnerable.
2: Flood or a landslide, fire or earthquake, whatever, we already can't cope with getting the people through that choke point as it is. Adding more people and essentially doubling the population is just going to double the crises.
0: Queenstown's one-mile roundabout remains cut down to one lane after part of the road was washed out. A Greymouth woman says the local council needs to do better about alerting the community about boil water notices. People in the West Coast town and surrounding areas are being asked to boil their water as a precaution after E. coli was detected in a sample taken on Thursday. Further testing is taking place. A woman in the town who did not want to be named says she's stockpiled bottled water as boil water notices have become the norm. She believes the Grey Council should text residents about boiling water rather than rely on internet notices. A traditional Ugandan ruler who was the world's youngest monarch has died aged 34. King Oyo IV became king of Turo in western Uganda when he was just 3 years old in 1995 after the death of his father. The cause of King Oyo's death has not been disclosed, but he had been critically ill and was seeking treatment in the US. The king was unmarried and his successor has not yet been named. Serbia's justice minister says the former Bosnian Serb army leader and convicted war criminal Ratko Mladic will receive all the military and state honours to which he is entitled. Mladic, dubbed the Butcher of Bosnia for his role in the Bosnian War, died on Thursday in The Hague, where he was serving a life sentence for genocide and crimes against humanity. Mladic remains a war hero to many nationalist Serbs, despite directing Europe's worst atrocities since the Second World War. To sport, New Zealand's men's pair Ben Taylor and Ollie Welch have left their rivals in the wake to defend their gold medal at the World Rowing Championships in Amsterdam. The duo led from start to finish, crossing the line more than 2 seconds clear of nearest rivals Australia. New Zealand's Hayden Paddon has capitalised on several other drivers crashing out to hold second place after the first six stages of the World Rally Championship event in Paraguay. Ryan Fox has fallen two places to a share of 11th midway through his second round at the lucrative PGA Tour Championship in Atlanta. He's three shots behind American leader Cameron Young. Fellow New Zealand golfer Daniel Hillier is alone in second place, one off the lead after 2 days of the rain-hit British Masters in England. The Tall Blacks have beaten Iran 93-91 in overtime in a World Cup qualifying game in the Philippines overnight. And there are two changes to the Springboks' starting backline for the second test against the All Blacks in Cape Town. First five, Sasha Feinberg Mgomezulu replaces an injured Hondre Pollard, while Cheslin Colby is named on the wing. And Penrith have reclaimed top spot on the NRL standings after beating Canterbury 24-10 in Sydney last night. That's the news.
3: Billy. Yeah, he was a top bloke, and well, the boys, we got together and we thought, you know, like, we'd do something, well, you know, send Billy off in a way that, in which he was accustomed. You know, so we all chipped in, and yeah, we got him some strippers. So come on, girls, get it off of Billy. Yeah. Woo. Come on. Yeah, check it out. Yeah, take that. Yeah, oh yeah. Woo. It was all we paid for. Come on.
4: Young people throw crap funerals. Don't die young. Drive safely on the way to the mountain this weekend.
5: 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I'm your host, Paul Trenwith. 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
7: Radio just on 7 after 8 on this partly cloudy morning here in the deep south. It's 8.3 degrees outside the studio, 3.6 currently in Christchurch, and it's calm. A lovely fine day ahead with passing high cloud with nor'westers. Tomorrow it'll be fine and 20 degrees tomorrow. Into Oamaru today, a high expected there is going to be 16 below 6, 7.1 currently, a fine day ahead with some passing high cloud. Tomorrow it'll be strong winds and 16 degrees in Alexandra. Today's high is 14, a low of 5, 8.4, currently a 9K southwesterly gusting 17, partly cloudy today. Strong winds tomorrow, 14 degrees in Dunedin. It looks like 16 is the high with a low of 8, 8.1 at the moment. A 2K northwesterly gusting 4, partly cloudy today with some showers coming in this evening. And partly cloudy with showers throughout tomorrow, 12 degrees tomorrow, 6.06 sunset. And Gore, today's high is 13, a low of 6, 7.4. Currently a 17K westerly gusting 26. A few showers turning to rain for a time in the evening, with nor'westers becoming strong in the afternoon. And rain tomorrow in 10 degrees in Invercargill. We have 12 as a high with a low of 6, 8.1 at the moment. A 22K nor'westerly gusting 28. A few showers easing in the afternoon, then rain for a time in the evening. Westerlies becoming strong in the afternoon. Tomorrow it'll be strong winds and rain all day, 11 degrees. 13 after 6 sunset. It's now going 9 after 8.
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10: Welcome to How Dumb Are You? 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In the hot seat is Clive from Stanley.
11: Hello, Brian.
10: Hello, Clive. Are you ready? In one hand, I'm holding a soft goose down pillow. In the other, I'm holding a cricket bat. Which would you like me to hit you as hard as I can with, the cricket bat or the pillow?
11: Oh, that's a toughie, Brian. The pillow, cricket bat. No, the cricket bat.
10: Are you sure, Clive? I'm locking in the bat.
11: Yes, Brian, lock it in.
10: Oh, that's pretty dumb. But so's not wearing your safety belt when it can reduce the chance of injury. Don't show how dumb you are. Always wear your safety belt.
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Ray Charles, I Can't Stop Loving You. And before that was Anyway, and this day in 1967, Glenn Campbell is in the Capitol Recording Studios in Hollywood. He records two songs. We'll play them both.

0: Yes, by the time we get to Phoenix and Hey Little One, that was recorded this day in 1967. And here's the Little Men with dirty old shoes they got. Must be Irish.
1: Hey, you're tuned into the morning show on KWF. I want to wish you all a great day. I hope you get to hold the hand of someone you love. I hope you get to laugh.

0: Dirty Old Shoes from a group called Little Men. I'll just be looking up at Little Men. I said I thought they might have come from Ireland, but they are close to it, I suppose. They're based in Bath in the UK there, and they've had all sorts of... There's a lot of, like, a group of artists that get together, and they just bring out, record some songs like that one there. I mean, so they've had the likes of Van Morrison and Peter Gabriel, and amongst some of the artists that have been called themselves Little Men in the group. And so who was in that particular group then, I don't know. There's all sorts of artists I haven't heard of. But, anyway, moving on from there, we got Carl Perkins. What have we got? 20 years, it's almost time to do weather again. Carl will do that for us.
1: Well.

0: there's Carl Perkins with Gone, Gone, Gone. I think I just about written that song, even the words are in that. There's songs that words keep repeating themselves, don't do much for me at all. Righty, it's partly cloudy here, no sun shining, but it's 8.7 outside the studio. What's going on? North into Waikato, Coromandel, the Bay of Plenty, Taupo. Showers turning to rain with heavy falls this morning. Easing in Norton and Waikato later. Gisborne, Hawke's Bay, scattered rain becoming widespread north of Wairoa this evening, but clearing in the south. Waitomo to Manawatu, including Taramanui and Taihape. Rain clearing to partly cloudy this morning, but a shower or two remaining about higher ground. Horopuni to Wellington and the Wairarapa is fine. Nelson, Marlborough, Canterbury, Otago mainly fine. A few spots of rain for Otago tonight. Buller to Fiordland showers. Mainly south of Buller, then rain in Fiordland and Western from afternoon. For Clutha and Southland, a few showers retreating to the south coast this morning and becoming mainly fine inland. Showers returning this evening. Chatham Islands, occasional rain clearing this afternoon. So Auckland Tide today is 16 with rain. Wellington is 14 and fine. Through to Wanaka is 12, partly cloudy with showers. And Queenstown 11, partly cloudy with showers. Invercargill, for us today then. High expected is 12, the low is 6, 8.1 currently, feels like 6. Three layers and one windproof, this is for today, folks. So moderate, 15k northwest, gusting 22. A few showers, easing in the afternoon, then rain for a time this evening. Westerlies becoming strong this afternoon. And tomorrow looks to be rain all day, with some strong winds, 11 degrees, and sunset is at 13 after 6. So, the hottest place to be is in Napier, 16.3 at the moment. St Arnold at 4 is the coldest. Castle Point at 56k is the windiest. And Kerikeri at 9.4 millimetres, the wettest. 20.5 for Christchurch made them number one. Invercargill 12.7, 87 on the list. The coldest was Alexandra at 0.6, Invercargill 2.7. The wettest place was Hokitika at 58.4 millimetres, Invercargill 2.9. The windiest place was Featherston, 126k's, and Invercargill 67. So we'll go to Christchurch and we'll land at the airport and find the temperature there is 7 degrees. 18 the high today with a low of 5, 9k northwest at gusting 11. Fine with passing high cloud with the northwesters today. Fine tomorrow with some strong winds in the afternoon, 20 degrees, and sunset 1 after 6. And looks like a nice fine day there in Christchurch. The sun's shining nicely. Looking at yesterday, 20.5 number 1, of course. Yes, the coldest it got to yesterday was, where are we? 9.2. Number and the wettest place, wet, no rainfall, and the wind gone up to 48k's. In Oamaru today, a high expected 16, low of 6, 8.5. Currently 7k northerly gusting 11. Mainly fine, some passing high cloud with nor'westers. Tomorrow going to be a windy old day and 16 degrees with nor'westers, and sunset will be at 5 after 6. And yesterday, Oamaru's 18.9, 9 on the list, the coldest there was 6.4, 0.2 millimetres of rain, and the wind got to 35k's. Alexandra, today's high, is expected 14, low of 5, 8.1, currently a 9k southwest gusting 19. Particularly, a few spots of rain from this evening. Norwest is strengthening around midday. Strong winds tomorrow and 14 degrees. And yesterday's high was 16.8, 44 on the list. The coldest there was 0.6, 0.8 millimetres of rain, and the wind got to 35k's. In Dunedin, expect a high for you of 16, a low of 8.2 at the moment, 2k northeast, gusting 4. Partly cloudy, then cloud increasing from this evening with scattered rain. Tomorrow it'll be partly cloudy with showers all day and 12 degrees. And yesterday's high was 17.5, 27 on the list. The coldest you got to was 7.8, and the wind got up to 31k's. And Gore, The strong wind watch in place for you now, and yellow, 13 high with a low of 6, 7.8 currently, at 11k westerly gusting 17, a few showers turning to rain for a time in the evening, nor'west is becoming strong in the afternoon. Rain tomorrow and strong winds and 10 degrees, and sunset 13 after 6. And let's take a look and see for yesterday, 12.1, 92 on the list, the coldest 5.1, 3.2 millimetres of rain, the wind was 57 k's. Just check in for cold now, see if we've got the strong wind watch in place. Where are we? Come in, Invercargill. Come to be one of those, is it? Yes, we have. Strong wind watches in place for us now as well, so we're batting down the hatches. I don't know, it's yellow, so it's not really desperately looking so you've got to nail everything down, but watch out for it.
1: When it comes to promoting his garden centres, Simon Cornish believes radio advertising cuts through like a nitro-injected whipper-stripper. Like a lawnmower.
2: Ah, now those are my favourite palms.
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1: The leaf rake palm, beautiful. So, Brian, has radio advertising been fruitful for your garden centres?
3: Yeah, it has. We were using press and a bit of TV, like our competitors, right. But we've been getting a much better response since we started on radio.
1: So it's more fertile.
3: Yeah, and flexible. We can talk to novice gardeners in one ad and the trade in another. Mm-hmm. Plus, it doesn't cost much to adapt our message according to the weather, what's in the stock, the time of year.
1: Or seasonal planting.
3: Yeah, so you've got a green thumb.
1: Oh, no, it's just a bit of eczema.
3: No, are you a keen gardener?
1: Oh, yes, very keen.
3: What have you been planting?
1: Mainly chrysanthemum, mammograms.
3: Can't say I've heard of them.
1: Oh, they're a new make.
3: Like the leaf rake palm.
1: Same species.
3: Yeah.
1: Radio advertising, helping retailers grow.
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0: Right, the Bluff Maritime Museum is open on the weekends from 12:30 to 4:30, adults $5, children $2. The Transport World Motorcycle Mecca in Tay Street's open 10 to 5 daily. The Riverton Museum is open every day, 10 a.m. to 4 p.m, adults $9, children free. The Bluff Library is open from 10 to 1, and the Museum and Art Space is open from 10 until 2. Office Age Hub Dunedin at 145 King Edward Street is open from 10 to 1. Doesn't mention anything about the Invercargill one. I don't know whether it's open on the weekends or not. Never let me know. Gore Raceway, well, it's all happening. Harness racing in Gore tomorrow. At the Gore Raceway in Gore, of course, is it? And that starts at 1:42. The first race starts at 1:42. The last race is at 4:39. It's just 6 races on the card. It's a free entry. And it's the first of 4 race days the Gore Harness Racing Club will host throughout the season, with the second meeting scheduled for Sunday, the 27th of September. PIPs offer a practice support for families with baby equipment items, clothes, bedding, maternity items and more. 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If you need Rorty's products, or maybe a bike of some sort, an e-bike or a push bike, whatever, Graham's got them in his shed. You can have a look at some of these e-bikes are brand new, and selling with reduced prices, so well worth giving them a call to find out what's there. 217 6070. The New Brighton Community Fridge and Pantry is open every day of the week, 8 a.m. to 6 p.m. This week's is food collected from various places and taken to 46 Hawke Street in New Brighton for those in need. Fresh produce, breads, dry goods, all available there. And Graham Roberts is looking for empty egg cartons for all the fresh eggs he gets from the farm each day. 45 Bowman Street is where he's at. He sells the eggs at $7 a dozen, 218-3352. And your Grocery Limited at 222 Yarra Street is open today from 9 till 6 with a wide variety of choices. And the bulk food has got an amazing selection of bulk food if you're into that sort of thing. Got beautiful coffees there too. You can have a coffee while you're doing your shopping. Somewhere to sit down there you can do. And my spring little shop. Hours of trading, as I say, 9 to 6 today. Noon to 6 tomorrow. I think that's all we have. There is one other notice, I just can't find the damn thing at the moment. The Deep South Rhythm Band will be doing their thing, coming up shortly. All right, that's notices.

0: 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Right, now moving on from there, we've got Roger Miller coming up.
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9: Man, oh man. That Prince John sure made good his threat. And his helpless subjects paid dearly for his humiliation. Believe me. Taxes, taxes, taxes. Why, he taxed the heart and soul out of the poor people of Nottingham. If you couldn't pay your taxes, you went to jail. Yep, I'm in here too. Nottingham was in deep trouble. Every town has its ups and downs. Some towns' ups outnumber the downs, but not in Nottingham. I'm inclined to believe if we weren't so down, we'd up and leave. We'd up and fly if we had wings for flying. Can't you see the tears we're crying?

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2: That's a different one. That's Roger Miller with Nottingham scored. 4:15 away from 9 o'clock. With Jason and the Long Road to Love.

Bongs of the Bush, Amos Morris. Here's... we haven't got time to play that. Mona Lisa.

Donald and Lydia there from John Prine, and prior to that, what did they have before that? That we had, it disappeared, that song. Anyway, we'll go top of the hour with Pat Boone.

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0: Good morning, I'm Sarah Bradley. The Red Cross is warning that the Nepal-Tibet flood disaster has left an enormous level of trauma, with estimates suggesting more than 90,000 people may have been affected. The death toll in Nepal has climbed to 579, but almost 2,000 people remain missing. Tom Fletcher, the UN Under-Secretary General for Humanitarian Affairs and Emergency Relief Coordinator, described the scale of the crisis.
1: 18 schools have been completely destroyed and another 20 have been damaged. Dozens more schools are located close to the riverbanks in affected areas and remain at high risk, which means an estimated 10,000 school-aged children in the area urgently need support to continue their education.
0: Rescuers have ramped up their efforts to reach areas where bridges and roads have been completely destroyed. The professional body for psychiatrists says an ageing workforce and fewer people in training are creating a looming mental health staffing crisis. Dr. Mark Lawrence from the College of Psychiatrists says half of the current psychiatry workforce is retiring within a decade.
2: We sort of have to, you know, worry about, well, what are we doing to address that? And of course, one of the important issues would be we need to train more.
0: Mark Lawrence says psychological distress among New Zealanders is climbing, yet fewer people are accessing specialist mental health and addiction services. The government is to set tougher regulations for Wellington's water provider following outrage over high water bills. It plans to impose performance requirements on Te Aki Wai for the next 10 years. Local government minister Simon Watts says he'll be watching the provider closely and will intervene if there aren't clear performance improvements. He says it's about restoring confidence that the money being collected is delivering the infrastructure people have been promised. Mr. Watts says the Commerce Commission will have the power to set binding requirements specifying what Te Aki Wai must deliver and by when. The clean-up is continuing in Queenstown after it was hit by wild weather causing flooding, slips and road closures. A number of road closures resulted in significant congestion in the town yesterday. Simone Bray from the Fernhill and Sunshine Bay Community Association says restrictions at the one-mile roundabout brought commuters to a standstill.
3: We live on the top of a really big hill, so there's no active transport option for us either. So we were sort of just advised, if you don't have to go anywhere, just stay at home. And the traffic was built up, but it was taking people about an hour and a half, basically, just to go down the hill to get into Queenstown, which is normally a four-minute drive.
0: Residents in Fernhill, Sunshine Bay, Queenstown, CBD and Frankton Road are being asked to conserve water. An Auckland Council report says the city centre does not have a reliable network of public toilets, with some busy zones having limited or no facilities. The city also has inadequate, fully accessible restroom facilities. The report highlighted several key issues with the CBD public toilet provision, including how public toilets are often overlooked during city centre planning because of cost. Local Democracy reporting says there are just 23 public toilets in the CBD area. Met Service is warning people in the Upper North Island to be prepared for heavy rain today. Rain watches are in place for Northland, Auckland, Coromandel Peninsula and Bay of Plenty, lasting from early this morning until late tonight. Sri Lanka says more than 200 wild elephants have died in the country in the first 8 months of the year. The Wildlife Conservation Department says many were killed by farmers trying to protect their crops from damage. The BBC's Anbarasan Etherajan reports.
4: Elephants are considered sacred in Sri Lanka. Nevertheless, since 2021, the average number of deaths each year has reached 400, triggering concerns over their long-term future in the island nation. The increasing encounters between humans and wild elephants are proving deadly. Many of the elephants were shot or came into contact with illegal electric fences. 26 that died this year had consumed jaw bombs, explosives hidden in food that detonate inside the animal's mouth. Killing elephants, which are endangered, is illegal in Sri Lanka and can carry the death penalty. But this is rarely enforced.
0: And an international manhunt is underway for two men who stole a necklace decorated with more than 600 diamonds from a museum in Vienna. The robbers had bought tickets for the exhibition in which it was being displayed. Police say the two suspects, who were unmasked, smashed a glass display case and grabbed the platinum and diamond necklace, believed to be worth more than $7 million. That's the news. Now with sport, here's Daniel Gilhooly.
5: New Zealand's Ben Taylor and Ollie Welch have defended their men's pair title in style at the World Rowing Championships in Amsterdam. Bursting clear from the starting gun, the pair powered to a dominant gold medal, finishing more than 2 seconds clear of the second-placed Australian crew. Taylor said the race and their whole season had gone to plan.
6: Pretty awesome. I guess it was the goal at the start of the season, and I felt like we were stayed in that direction the whole way, but you know, there's always one last race that can knock you over, and we're pretty confident during the week that we could do it, but you never know on the day, so we're pretty stoked to get it done.
5: The pair will form part of the eights crew who will contest heats tomorrow morning. New Zealand's Hayden Paddon is in a surprising battle for the lead on the first day of the World Rally Championship event in Paraguay. Paddon and his Kiwi co-driver John Kennard led through the first four stages, and they're now narrowly second overall, with two stages to complete this morning. Ryan Fox has improved one place to a share of eighth midway through his second round at the lucrative PGA Tour Championship in Atlanta. He's three shots off the pace. In England, fellow New Zealand golfer Daniel Hillier is second, one off the lead, after 2 days of the rain-hit British Masters. Guard Shay Illy scored 24 points as the Tall Blacks pipped Iran 93-91 in overtime in a World Cup qualifying game in the Philippines overnight. New Zealand rider Lachlan Stevens-McNabb has qualified fastest for tomorrow's Men's Elite Downhill Final at the Mountain Biking World Championships in Italy. Sasha Ernest was fourth quickest in women's qualifying. The All Blacks captain Adi Savea expects to face a ferocious Springbok side in tomorrow morning's second test in Cape Town. The hosts have been under pressure all week after losing the first test in Johannesburg by 17 points, and Savea says it's obvious they'll be highly motivated to level the series.
7: We all know what's happened before in the past, they're a dangerous side, and it's the testament to the quality that they have across the board, so we understand the threat.
5: South Africa have made two late changes to their backline, with first five Sasha Feinberg Mgomazulu replacing an injured Hendre Pollard, while Cheslin Kolbe is back on the wing. And finally, Penrith are back in front of the Warriors atop the NRL standings following a spiteful 24-10 win over Canterbury last night.
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13: Rightio, looking outside, it's partly cloudy out there, and it looks as though we're going to get some sunshine. It's just about coming through, and it's 9.4 degrees outside the studio, 9.8 currently in Christchurch. Looking at a high today of 18.5, and they've got a 7k nor'west, gusting 30, and fine with passing high cloud with nor'westers. Fine tomorrow with some strong winds and 20 degrees tomorrow. And to Oamaru today, a high expected at 16, a low of 6, 9.6 currently, a 6k nor'wester gusting 13, mainly fine, some passing high cloud with nor'westers, strong winds tomorrow, 16 degrees, and sunset at 5 after 6. To Alexandra, today's high is 14, a low of 5, 11 currently, a 13k westy gusting 22, partly cloudy with some showers tonight, tomorrow be strong winds and 14 degrees, and Dunedin, At the moment, 8.4, 16 the high with a low of 8 tonight, a 4K nor'easter gusting 9, partly cloudy, then cloud increasing from the evening with scattered rain and westerlies. Tomorrow, partly cloudy with showers all day at 12 degrees and sunset at 6.06 in Gore. A strong wind watch in place, yellow. 13 is the high with a low of 6, 8.7 currently, a 17K nor'easter gusting 26. A few showers turn to rain for a time this evening. The northwest is becoming strong in the afternoon, and strong winds and some rain tomorrow, and 10 degrees tomorrow. And Invercargill, strong wind watch yellow for us as well. 12 the high with a low of 6, 8.8 currently, a 22K nor'easter gusting 33. A few showers easing in the afternoon, then rain for a time in the evening. Westies becoming strong in the afternoon. And tomorrow's going to be strong winds and rain all day, 11 degrees, and sunset at 13 after 6. The hottest place to be at the moment in the country is in Napier at 16.7, St Arnold at 4 is the coldest, Castle Point 52K is the windiest, and Whangarei at 7.2 millimetres is the wettest. It's 12 after 9. That's the latest we have in the news and weather here at Country Radio.
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Yes, Newton, I just want to make you mine as the train goes rumbling by. Here's Guy Clark. Country Radio. No, he doesn't. Guy Clark gone. Norman Lee Schaefer.

Yeah, she knows her daddy sings from John Grinnell. Makes a great job with that one. Well, he's not country, but everybody knows him, that's for sure, or knew him. I mean, he was such a dominant figure in music around the world. He was born this day in 1958 in Mary's Mercy Hospital in Gary, Indiana. And he died in 2009. I didn't think it was so long ago. He was age 50 at the time. And he was an American singer, songwriter, dancer, philanthropist, dubbed the King of Pop he was. He is widely regarded as one of the most cultural significant figures of the 20th century. His music, cultural achievements, broke American racial barriers and made him a dominant figure worldwide. It certainly was. He had such great talent. It was amazing what that young man could do. He always seemed to be a young man, when he died at 50, he still seemed to be, to me, a young man. Had some great songs. Here's one of them.

Here's Michael Jackson, the man with amazing talent, amazing dancer and singer, and a sort of so good at organising his touring schedule, the whole works he puts through to performing. Amazing. Started off his brothers, Jackie, Tito, Jermaine, Marlon and Randy. The Jackson 5, of course. Michael took over lead singing in 1965 of the group, Michael Jackson and the Jackson 5. They won so many talent quests and everything else. Won't go through it all anyway, just heaps written about Michael. And, of course, he was a handsome-looking boy. I always thought he was a handsome-looking boy, the way he was, before he went into all that terrible surgery, which did a lot of... He tried to make himself look a white boy, but it didn't look like... He looked scary, actually. So, he must have spent millions of dollars on facelifts and everything else he did. But anyway, that was his thing. Hated his father. His father was a dictator-type person. He was really, really strict on the family. So, very cruel man he was. But he was married to... Elvis's daughter for one part of his marriage, wasn't it? And if I could find whereabouts is the heaps of awards here. See that? Whereabouts is the... goodness gracious me. He was married to... He's got, one, two, three children. Paris, Prince and Biggie, B-I-G-I. He was married to Debbie Rowe first from 96 to 2000. Lisa Marie Presley from 94 to 96. How could he marry Debbie Rowe from 96 to 2000? And then, oh, he married 94 to 96, I see, he married Lisa Marie, first one. And yes, he died at the age of 50 on a tour, I think it was in England, when he died. Anyway, we'll do another song of his, which is one of my favourites.

Took a while to find the right note at the end, didn't he? Frank Gilligan, his name was. While I still think I'm over you. There's a couple of Kiwis. Into the East, they call themselves Plane and Trains.

You Give Me You, that was his call, and that there was with Bobby G. Rice. 5 away from 10 with Sonny James.

0: course, and was taking a voice of Roy Orbison within Dreams. And prior to that, we had Everything You Do, and that there was with Norman Lee Schneifer. Rightio, it's Palmerston News.
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0: Good morning, I'm Sarah Bradley. The Red Cross is warning that the Nepal-Tibet flood disaster has left an enormous level of trauma, destroying thousands of homes. The authorities say at least 574 people have died. The BBC's Joe Inwood reports.
1: The devastation it unleashed was on a vast scale. Across huge swathes of Tibet and Nepal, whole communities remain blanketed in thick mud. The United Nations coordinator for Nepal says more than 40 bridges have been destroyed or badly damaged, with 25 miles of road also completely impassable. Drinking water is being flown by the UN to the affected areas. The Red Cross estimates that nearly 100,000 people have been affected by Wednesday's disaster, the worst to hit Nepal in years.
0: And hundreds are expected to attend a candlelight vigil in Auckland's Altair Square this afternoon in memory of victims of Nepal's catastrophic flash flood. Five New Zealanders are among about 2,000 people missing. New Zealand has pledged a $2 million humanitarian assistance package for Nepal. A researcher is calling for greater investment to collect health data, particularly in primary care. It comes after a concern that New Zealand may be significantly underestimating the number of women with chronic conditions. University of Otago Senior Research Fellow Dr. Fiona Imlach says better collection of health data is needed so that the prevalence of health problems can be properly measured. The Minister for Mental Health, Matt Ducey, is questioning vacancy figures provided by the Royal Australia and New Zealand College of Psychiatrists. The college says half of the current psychiatry workforce is retiring within a decade and one in five positions is vacant. Matt Ducey says the figures are incorrect. He says Health New Zealand data suggests the vacancy rate fell from 20.9% in March 2024 to 15.6% in March this year. Mr. Ducey says the government has increased training places and funding to support more people into the psychiatry field. Greenland's Justice Minister says the government cannot conclude that genocide was committed against the Inuit community in the 1960s. Two reports on the use of forced contraception were released today, a year after Denmark apologised for the treatment of Inuit women and girls. Between 1966 and 1970, 4,500 Greenlandic women and girls, some as young as 13, had an intrauterine device implanted under a birth control program administered by Danish doctors. Denmark passed a compensation law to pay $80,000 to each woman affected by the policy. The Mountain Safety Council is warning that avalanche danger remains high across the Southern Alps. A warning remains in place across the Arthurs Pass, Aoraki, Mount Cook, Orho, Queenstown, Wānaka and aspiring regions. Mike Daisley from the council says it's received reliable reports of significant avalanches coming down to the valley floor.
2: This is not just a warning to alpine skiers and people heading into the high alpine regions and backcountry. If people are considering going tramping into subalpine regions, you need to be aware of the hazards above you.
0: Mike Daisley says people should check the avalanche forecast before heading into alpine backcountry. To sport, All Blacks captain Ardi Savia has revealed he and Springboks opposite Siya Kolisi attended church together on Sunday in the wake of New Zealand's first test win in Johannesburg. The pair are close friends off the field and share the same faith, and Savia says they always put the rivalry to one side when they're away from the field. All that will change for 80 minutes in tomorrow morning's second test in Cape Town when the All Blacks will try to go 2-0 up in the series.
3: That's a beautiful thing about both nations. What a powerful statement to be able to unite both countries, you know. So to be able to do that with a brother off the field, but then obviously try and destroy each other, it's a massive blessing.
0: And at the Rowing World Championships in Amsterdam, New Zealand's Ben Taylor and Ollie Welch have powered to gold in the men's pair final. They led from start to finish to defend the title they won last year in Shanghai. That's the news.
4: If you drive over the speed limit, there's a good chance you're being watched. The moment your speedo needle rises over 100, you're being watched. When you floor it to overtake another car, you're being watched. If you take a back road to avoid a speed trap, you're being watched. If the sign by the cornice is 85 and you're doing 95, you're being watched. Around town, on the open road, anywhere, you're being watched. Because if you speed and your kids are in the car, they'll see. And then they'll grow up and speed. Like you do. Slow down.
5: 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I'm your host, Paul Trenwith. 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
7: Right here, just on 7 after 10 on the sunny morning now. The sun's streaming down, looking pretty good outside. Can't wait to get out there. Looking at partly cloudy, we are. So we are 11.9 currently outside the studio. From Northland to Waikato, also Coromandel Bay, Plenty Taupo. Showers turning to rain with heavy falls this morning, easing in Northland and Waikato later. Gisborne, Hawke's Bay, scattered rain becoming widespread north of Wairoa this evening, but clearing in the south. Waitomo, Tatamanui and Taiapi. Rain clearing to partly cloudy this morning, but a shower or two remaining about higher ground. Taranaki to Wellington and the Wairarapa, fine apart from areas of morning cloud this morning. Nelson, Marlborough, Canterbury, Otago, mainly fine, a few spots of rain for Otago tonight. And for Buller to Fiordland, showers, some mainly south of Buller, then rain for Fiordland from this afternoon. And for Clutha and for Southland, a few showers retreating to the south coast this morning and becoming fine inland. Showers returning again this evening, and the Chatham Islands occasional rain clearing this afternoon. So in Auckland today is a high expected up there of 16 with rain. To Wellington it's fine, 14. And to Wanaka it's 13 and partly cloudy and with showers. In Queenstown it's going to be 11 and partly cloudy with showers. In Christchurch, at the moment, your temperature is 13.9, 18 the high with a low of 5 at 7K nor'easter. Sunny day, then some evening cloud with nor'westers. And should be, fine again tomorrow with some strong winds and 20 degrees. And sunset at 1 minute after 6. To Oamaru today, high expected there for you is 16 below 6, 11.8 currently, and northerly at 6 gusting 9, mainly fine, passing cloud with nor'westers. Strong winds tomorrow, 16 degrees, and to Alexandra, today's high is 14 below 5, 13.1 at the moment, at 20k northerly gusting 35, fine with patchy cloud, then rain developing this evening. Northwesterly strengthening around midday, tomorrow strong winds and 14 degrees. Into Dunedin, it's a high expected for you, 16 with a low of 8, 10.4 at the moment, a 2K southwester gusting 4. Partly cloudy, then cloud increasing from this evening with scattered rain at westerlies. Tomorrow, partly cloudy with showers throughout and 12 at the high, 6.06 sunset time, and to Gore with a strong wind watch yellow, 13 high with a low of 6, 9.1 currently, a 13k westy gusting 22, a few showers turning to rain for a time this evening with northwesties becoming strong this afternoon. Rain tomorrow 10 degrees and sunset at 13 after 6. Into Invercargill, strong wind watch yellow for us as well, 12 the high with a low of 6, 9.4 currently, 17k nor'wester gusting 31. A few showers turning to rain for a time this evening, westies becoming strong. And tomorrow it'll be strong winds and rain all day, 11 degrees, and sunset is at 13 after 6. The hottest place to be at the moment is still in Napier, 18.6 currently. St Arnaud's still the coldest at 6. Mount Cook at 46k is the windiest, and Auckland's North Shore at 7.2 millimetres is the wettest. So that's the latest we have in the news weather here at Country Radio. It's now going on 11 after 10. We just celebrated the one birthday today, not really a country star, but Michael Jackson. He was born this day back in 1958 in a place called Gary in Indiana. And I just couldn't believe that it was so long ago that he died, 2009. I would have thought maybe 2018 or something like that, but wow, 50 years of age he was when he left us. And, well, fantastic music from that guy. But anyway, I'll move on for now, and we'll be coming up, of course, with Back Porch Brewgrass, 11 o'clock. I'll come back at 1 with an update. Till then, take care. Thanks for listening. Bye for now.
8: It was Dad's birthday. Dad loved his driving, loved pushing it on the open road, even though he got heaps of tickets. So we gave him the perfect gift, a personalised plate. I am 2Q1K. I'm too quick. And he was. They found him wrapped around a power pole. The police said he must have been going about 110. I suppose that's what they mean when they say, the faster you go, the bigger the risk.
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0: Hi, folks. I'm Lonnie Bartmus from the USA.
1: Howdy. I'm David McLaughlin. A warm country welcome from Canada.
2: 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I'm Brian Dolph, and you're listening to great country music right here on this radio station. 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Jackpot, I hit the number, it was always you. I was looking for sevens, they were... 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

Well, hello, folks. Welcome to another edition of Back Porch Bluegrass. I'm your host, Paul Trenwith. And that opening track was one from the Hamilton County Bluegrass Band. It's a tune I wrote, as all the tunes that I use to kick off the show. It's one called Front Porch Swing, and that's... I'm not sure whether that means you're standing on the front porch playing some swing music or you're sitting in the swing on the front porch, but it was a good name, Front Porch Swing, and I was playing banjo and I also overdubbed the dobro parts. Alan Rhodes was playing the rhythm guitar, Tim Trend was playing the bass, and that lead mandolin was done by Keith McMillan, did a fine job of all the little bits and pieces in the song. Front Porch Swing, I hope you enjoyed it. Hope you're going to enjoy this show. I've got all sorts of things lined up for you, and I'll tell you about this next track probably after we've played it, but let's have a listen to the Dreadful Snakes. Great band, and the track I've selected from them is Blue Yodel Number 4. Here's the Dreadful Snakes.

Oh, that's a great rendition of the old California Blues, or Blue Yodel Number 4, as people know it. And that was the Dreadful Snakes. And the reason why I played that track is the lead vocal was done by the great Pat Enright, the guitarist, lead and tenor vocals. He's a great singer. He died just last week, aged 81. And I've loved his music from the Dreadful Snakes right through all his work with the Nashville Bluegrass Band. We're going to hear a little bit more of him later on the song. That band was Jerry Douglas on dobro, Pat Enright on guitar and vocals, Baylor Fleck on banjo, Mark Hembry on bass, Blaine Sprouse on fiddle, and Roland White on mandolin. And they were a sort of like a part-time band in 1983-1984. Didn't last long, didn't tour, just recorded and played local gigs like at the station in Nashville, but they left a great legacy. And of course you'll see that many of them joined the Nashville Bluegrass Band that started straight out of the Dreadful Snakes. Anyway, we're going to hear more from Pat Enright later in the show, but in the meantime we're going to hear from another band that I really enjoy, and that's High Fidelity. And here's some tracks, two tracks from their album Hills and Home. Jeremy Stevens on guitar and banjo. Remember, I interviewed him a couple of years ago about the album. He was a lovely guy to interview. His wife, Karina Rose Longston Stevens, on fiddle. Kurt Stevenson on banjo, and he also plays guitar sometimes. Daniel Armick on mandolin mostly, but they all play guitar. Vicky Vaughan on upright bass. She's doing some wonderful playing and has a wonderful reputation as a bass player now. And I'm going to play two tracks from their album, Hills at Home. The first one is an instrument. No, it's not. The first one is a tune called I Ain't Gonna Work Tomorrow. It's an old Carter family song. And I tried to do it at our Bluegrass Jam session on Sunday and sort of got about a 60% version of it done there. And then I'm going to follow it with a Don Reno banjo tune called Follow the Leader. 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

Well, the more observant of you will have noticed that it was twin banjos on that one. Banjos played by Jeremy Stevens, who's a regular guitarist but a great banjo player, and Kurt Stevenson, and that harmony work, Don Reno style, at the end. Wasn't that brilliant? They're such good players, and they really captured that tune. It was a lovely recording of it, and I hope you enjoyed it. Well, several years ago, I went to a bluegrass festival over at Mountain Grass. They got one coming up in November. The Mountain Grass Festival is in Bright this year, and always good fun to go to if you like travelling and that. And I saw Rob Ikes and Trey Hensley play. Rob Ikes on dobro, of course, and Trey Hensley on guitar, and they were. They sort of played some very esoteric type music, which wasn't quite what I anticipated, but I still bought the album Before the Sun Goes Down, because I sort of like the thought of having them on the show here. And there's some great music on the album. Naturally, those of you who've listened to the show many times will realise that I tend to the more classic and traditional style of things, even though I get to play other things now and then. Well, that's just the way it goes. And I picked from their album that one of the classics is Little Cabin Home on the Hill. Oh, that says something about me, doesn't it? Rob Ikes playing dobro, and Trey Hensley doing the lead vocals and playing acoustic guitar and electric guitar when he needed to. Mike Bubb on bass, John Gardner on percussion, Andy Leftwich on fiddle, Ron Block on banjo, and Sean Lane helping out with the vocals on Little Cabin Home on the Hill. And they do a great version of the song, and this is the sort of stuff that I really like to play. Rob Ikes and Trey Hensley from the album Where the Sun Goes Down, Little Cabin Home on the Hill.

Oh, that's a real held together tight, but not too flashy version of A Little Cabin Home on the Hill. I loved Rob Ike's Dobra kickoff to it. It's just very nice, and he did a great job there. We've got to hear one more from the Nashville Bluegrass Band now, from the CD entitled Unleashed. And I'll tell you a bit about Pat Enright, though. Born 1945, just died last week at the age of 81. He was known for his powerful, soulful vocal tone and rock-solid rhythm guitar playing. He sort of went to college to be an architect, but he got himself a really nice guitar and decided he'd play music. And I know that story pretty well. And he joined the Navy. He didn't want to be drafted and discovered bluegrass music in the Navy. He was stationed in Washington, D.C. and went to see the bluegrass groups live and started trying to play bluegrass music. And then he was stationed in the Philippines. He moved to San Francisco at the urging of a friend. And when he was in San Francisco, he really got stuck into his music and performed with the Tonto Basin Boys and Rick Shubb's Hired Hands. And a few years later, helped to form the Phantoms of the Opry with Paul Chaleski, Robbie McDonald, and Gene Tortora. And later joined by Laurie Lewis, who played bass for them. And after that, he was part of a short-lived group called High and Lonesome with Sandy Rothman. He's worked with lots of musicians. When he moved to Nashville, he got a job at Groon Guitars and had a freak accident there and was blinded in his left eye. He was changing strings on a guitar when a string end popped out and hit him straight in the eye. And, well, when I've changed strings on guitar, I've had that sort of thing happen too, but it actually happened in his case. 30 years old, and he lost the sight out of one eye. But he had to wear dark glasses for several months, moved back to California, but then came back to Nashville because he missed the music. He joined the band Tasty Licks with Baylor Fleck, and that group also included Jack Tottle on mandolin, Jimmy Mattingly on fiddle, and Mark Schatz on bass. And Pat also played on Baylor Fleck's debut album, Crossing the Tracks. Then he went back to Nashville, where he was part of another band, the Dreadful Snakes. Well, we've heard a track from them. And they were a very influential band in lots of ways. But then in 1984, Pat Enright and banjo player Alan O'Brien formed the Nashville Bluegrass Band, a very memorable legacy. Also involved were Mark Hembry on bass, Mike Compton on mandolin, Stuart Duncan on fiddle. And they had a immediate impact, left behind a total of 10 albums. I haven't got 10, I must get some more. And many years of active touring, and the band dissolved in 2004. They were Enright and Bryant were amazing vocalists, both great lead singers and great tenor singers, and they had some wonderful arrangements on their recording. Then in 2000, he booked for a session for Brother Where Art Thou, and Pat did the vocals and the yodeling as play guitar as part of the Soggy Bottom Boys. So that yodeling you hear in that one of the later scenes in the movie, that's Pat Enright doing that. He won lots of awards with the band, and after he retired, he still played a little bit of music, turned up to play at the station and occasionally. Great guitarist, great vocalist, and nice guy, Pat Enright. And we're going to hear a track from him now, or from the Nashville Bluegrass Band, One More Dollar. Oh, One More Dollar, that'd be nice, wouldn't it? The Nashville Bluegrass Band was, by this time, Alan O'Brien on banjo, Stuart Duncan was playing fiddle, Gene LeBeer on bass, Roland White on mandolin. He swapped, it seemed, with Mike Compton quite a lot, and Pat Enright on guitar. And this is what they sounded like with One More Dollar.

Oh, they're a great band, aren't they? Nashville Bluegrass Band. Pat Enright on lead vocals there. You're listening to Back Porch Bluegrass, and I'm your host, Paul Trenwith. This show comes to you from Free FM 89.0, independent community media, and we're in Hamilton, New Zealand. And this is where I've lived most of my life, apart from a few years living in Sydney, Australia, and playing music over there. And this is where I learned to love bluegrass music way back in the 1960s, and listen to the music of Flatten Scruggs, and then a whole bunch of other people like Reno and Smiley and Bill Monroe and the Stanley Brothers and the Lilly Brothers and Don Stover and all those sorts of people, and really got into bluegrass music. And I've loved the music, accumulated lots of LPs and CDs, and that's what I use to make up this show. So I'm not keeping up with current trends, hardly ever anyway. Getting CDs and LPs of bands that I know, I've been to festivals and things, and always buy some music when I'm there. Those days are a bit past. I'm getting a bit on in age now, so I don't go to as much as I used to, but I still love the music and enjoy presenting it to you. This show goes throughout New Zealand on a whole bunch of the access radio stations: Raglan Community, Plains FM in Christchurch, Arrow FM in the Wairarapa, Radio Southland, Otago Access Radio, Wellington Access Radio, Radio Hawke's Bay, as well as Free FM in Hamilton. And I'm just big shout out to all the people listening. There's different times of the day and night that the show's played, so thank you very much for leaving your radio turned on when Back Porch Bluegrass comes on the air. You never know what you're going to hear, really. It's also shared with the access radio stations in Canada. We do a deal between Canada and New Zealand, and Prince George in British Columbia, CFBX in Kamloops, British Columbia, Voice of Bombay in Newfoundland, Radio Fanshawe in London, Ontario, and also Bluegrass Planet Radio in the USA, and Southern Branch Bluegrass and Gospel Show in the USA. So lots of people listening on radio. Thank you very much. This show is a bit of a tribute to Pat Enright, and I'll be playing his music just now and then in the show. But I'm going to play a fiddle tune now from a fiddle player that I first saw in 1971. He had featured on lots of Bill Monroe recordings, but was known for his fairly way out thinking, and that's a fiddle player called Vassar Clements. He was a could be a very straight fiddle player, but he also had some lovely licks that no one else had. And I saw him at Bean Blossom in 1971 and was absolutely stunned by his playing. He was playing with John Hartford at the time, and really contributed to his music. He's got an album of fiddle tunes, and he's got Bobby Osborne playing mandolin and Doug Jernigan playing dobro, Jack Hicks on banjo sometimes, Bob Hoban on piano, Harry Orlove on guitar, Andy Statman on mandolin, Don Messina on bass, and Dave Humphreys on percussion. He doesn't really play very straight music, and I told you I like the classic stuff. But here's a tune. He does a tune called Stomping Grass, G-R-A-Z-Z. That's typical Vassar Clements. And this is progressive music from the 1970s. Have a listen.

0: Well, what did you think of that? That was some stomping grass with two Z's on the end of it, or two Z's if you're living in the USA. He played some great music on stage with the 10 Fiddlers. They played all sorts of tunes up there at Bean Blossom, Indiana, and his fiddle stood out from the rest so much just by his choice of notes and his timing. Absolutely brilliant. Let's go back to some singing now. Chris Hillman and Herb Peterson. This is live at Edwards Barn, and it's interesting to hear their start to the song. Listen very closely. Hamilton County Bluegrass Band has done some starts a little bit like this one.
1: This is a tune that I wrote years ago, 1972, I think, about going on the road and being away from your family. And I sent it to a friend of mine, John Duffy, who was spearheading the Seldom Seen band back in Washington, D.C., and they recorded it. I'm talking here.
2: I know that.
1: And
2: I'm arranging the song as you're talking.
1: It's called Wait a Minute. It goes like this.
2: Okay. Let's do that. That's... As we end the first set, as I said, there may be times when we want to start some.
3: That was so, my cue, right?
2: I want you, yeah, that was your cue. Do the talk again. Tell everybody how wonderful this song is, and then we'll start again, okay?
4: Do the talk again.
2: Yeah.
1: This is unbelievable.
2: No, don't okay. Do the talk. Play the song.
4: Yeah, there we go.
2: Sarah, get a picture of him. There it is. Confused.
1: Forget he's here, folks.

0: Thank you.
1: Well, isn't that a lovely version of that song? He wrote it, and I just think they performed it absolutely beautifully. Wait a minute. Chris Hillman and Herb Peterson. Chris was probably playing the mandolin for that. Herb Peterson would be playing guitar. And I just love the way they did that song. Oh, what shall we hear? We'll hear from Thomas Porter and the Copper River Band now. This is from the album Trolley Days, and this is a track called As Steady As She Goes. Thomas Porter is a fairly young man, and he's got a bunch of very experienced musicians around him. Dick Brown on banjo and vocals, and Doug Bartlett on fiddle and vocals. They're from the band Sawmill Road, who do a fine job. Bob Denencourt, many of you in Hamilton will remember when Mark Miracle came out with the band, and Bob Denencourt was playing playing bass in that band, and we did a concert down in the Hamilton Gardens in the auditorium down there, and it was a great concert. Hamilton County Bluegrass Band did the first half, and X-Train was did the second half, and Bob Denencourt was playing banjo. Lovely guy. And Jim McGovern on mandolin, but Thomas Porter is singing this song. I think it's one he wrote even, Steady As She Goes. Thomas Porter.

Thomas Porter and the Copper River Band. Did I get that name right? The Copper River Band, that's right. And the album was Trolley Days. And some great bluegrass music there. Most of you New Zealand people who listen to bluegrass music and follow bluegrass music will be aware that the Petersons toured just a year or so ago now. And we had some of them in the studio here. You might remember that. They did a great concert in Hamilton, one in Tauranga that I went to, one in Thames that I went to, and I really enjoyed their music. And here they are from the album Live Sessions Volume 3, the Peterson Family doing Back Home Again.

Oh, that's a very laid-back version of the John Denver song, and I hope you enjoyed that. They were a great band, and I enjoyed every minute of their concerts. 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This show is Back Porch Bluegrass, the Back Porch Bluegrass Show. I'm your host, Paul Trendworth, playing you the music that I love. And this is a tribute to Pat Enright, the lead guitarist and vocalist of the Nashville Bluegrass Band for many decades. Wonderful vocalist and guitarist, and we're going to hear him now. Just after I've said, this show is sponsored by Shearer's Music Works. And if you're in Hamilton, go and see the folks from Shearer's. They've got a great shop, everything you could want musically, and they'll be pleased to help you buy it there. I'm delighted that they sponsor Back Porch Bluegrass. Here's Nashville Bluegrass Band with Almost.

what a fine band they are. Pat Enright with the lead vocals there on Almost. Here's a little bit of old-time banjo and dulcimer in there with a tune called Paddy on the Turnpike. I think we can squeeze this in.

That was Bill Vannevar playing banjo, and Ralph Smith on the dulcimer there with Paddy on the turnpike. We're taking it out with a tune from the album Nashville Bluegrass Band 20 Year Blues, featuring Pat Enright, who just recently passed away. And it's an appropriate song called The Luckiest Man Alive. Thanks very much for tuning in to Back Porch Bluegrass. We'll take it out with Pat Enright singing this song. 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